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But temptations of trouble on my tongue. 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One sip. 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One hit.

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1: SR1. You're shutting down. I smell her on you. I'm focused now. 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I know what's happened.